0: Anytime by downloading the Pembina Valley online app. I'm Barker Schmidt with your local news update. The thrill of harness racing hasn't faded for Mike Williams. The president of the Manitoba Harness Horsemen has been involved in the sport since 1980 and says he still gets the same rush every time one of his horses races.
1: It's like it's the first day all over again every time we race. For me, it is. Like, I mean, I still get a rush. I have a horse going and coming down the lane. It doesn't change whether you're 21 when I started or 70 what I am now. So I still get the rush. It's the same feeling. And once it's in your blood, it does not go away.
0: Learn more at PeminaValleyOnline.com. After a week of filming, the cameras are leaving Morton's downtown, but local actress Lindsay Ray says the experience of being a background extra in a Hallmark movie never gets old. Ray has appeared in about 5 Hallmark productions and says it's a lot of hurry up and wait.
2: You have to bring like a whole bunch of pieces from your wardrobe, and then you meet with wardrobe. They come over, look at everything that you brought to make sure it works well for camera. And then you basically wait until they need you on set. And then everybody goes out, they give directions, no talking while they get everything ready. They say action, and then you have to act through that scene, whatever's happening in the background. And then you go back to the waiting room and snacks and food and all that stuff, hang out with your friends, and then wait for your next call.
0: Read more at PeminaValleyOnline.com. A long-eared owlet is recovering at Wildlife Haven after a Morden family noticed something wasn't right. Communications coordinator Kelly O'Donnell says the family watched a pair of adult owls visit their property before discovering 3 young owlets. When only one remained and the adults could no longer be seen, the family contacted the Rehabilitation Center for advice and eventually brought it in for care.
3: It did come in underweight, but it was healthy otherwise, so it wasn't too late. It was whatever, amazing. So they've been hand feeding it because it's still at the age where it can't fly on its own. It needs to be hand fed like it would be by an adult. We had 3 long-eared owls come in earlier this year. They were around the same age, so it actually got added now to their enclosure. So now there's 4 baby long-eared owls all kind of being cared for together, which is ideal, right? It's nice when they have one of their own species to stay with while they're here before they get released back to the wild.
0: O'Donnell says the underweight owlet is now thriving alongside other young long-eared owls in care and will be released when it can hunt independently. Your local news now. 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
4: Now, your Pembina Valley online weather.
0: A heat warning is in effect. Tonight, partly cloudy, risk of a thunderstorm early this evening, and a low of 20. Tomorrow, sunny in the morning, then a mix of sun and cloud with 60% chance of showers in the afternoon, risk of a thunderstorm in the afternoon, and a high of 31. Tomorrow night, partly cloudy with 30% chance of showers in the evening and risk of a thunderstorm, clearing overnight, and a low of 19. Monday, cloudy with 60% chance of showers, high of 25. Tuesday, sunny, high of 24. Wednesday, sunny, high of 27. Thursday, sunny, a high of 28. Stay weather ready with Petro-Canada Winkler on the Pembina Valley online app.
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5: A heat warning is in effect. Tonight, partly cloudy, risk of a thunderstorm early this evening, and a low of 20. Tomorrow, sunny in the morning, then a mix of sun and cloud with 60% chance of showers in the afternoon, risk of a thunderstorm in the afternoon, and a high of 31. Tomorrow night, partly cloudy with 30% chance of showers in the evening and risk of a thunderstorm, clearing overnight, and a low of 19. Monday, cloudy with 60% chance of showers, high of 25. Tuesday, sunny, high of 24. Wednesday, sunny, high of 27. Thursday, sunny, a high of 28. Stay weather ready with Petro-Canada Winkler on the Pembina Valley online app.
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2: A heat warning is in effect. Tonight, partly cloudy, risk of a thunderstorm early this evening, and a low of 20. Tomorrow, sunny in the morning, then a mix of sun and cloud with 60%

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3: Get the news you need when you need it by downloading the Pembina Valley Online app. I'm Parker Schmidt. Here's what's making local news this hour. A Morden family's attention to their backyard wildlife has helped give a young long-eared owl a second chance. Wildlife Haven Communications Coordinator Kelly O'Donnell

0: as the family called for advice after they noticed that the number of owlets they had been watching dropped and the adult owls had disappeared. O'Donnell says the family did the right thing by calling in before intervening.
1: We don't want to kidnap baby birds or baby bunnies and bring them here for no reason, because the parents are always the best caregivers, right? We always want to keep them with their families. But when it comes to a situation like this, where it's a different circumstance, the family hasn't seen the adults around for quite some time, the owls are dwindling, and one is even found deceased right close by, it makes you wonder, and it's better to be safe than sorry in that case. And we can deduct that, all right, let's bring it in. And like we said, it was underweight, so we felt pretty confident that the family made the right decision.
0: Before they became a symbol of southern Manitoba, sunflowers were part of an agricultural experiment that helped change the region's landscape. Dr. Royden Lowen, farmer and former chair of the Mennonite Studies at the University of Winnipeg, says Altona's J.J. Siemens played a key role in introducing sunflower varieties to the area as farmers looked for alternatives to wheat production in the 30s.
2: It's often attributed to a gentleman known as J.J. Siemens from the Altona area, who was one of the main founders of the Rhineland Agricultural Society, which was created in the 1930s to address, you know, economic devastation as a result of the Great Depression. That ag society is often linked to the introduction of the cooperative movement, so you have co-ops that come in. But with that society too, that's when you have the introduction of sunflowers.
0: That work helped build a legacy that still lives on through Altona Sunflower Festival and its title as the Sunflower Capital of Canada. The Royal Canadian Legion is celebrating its centenary in 2026, marking a century of service, remembrance, and community support for veterans and their families. President Karen Maxwell shared that you may still be able to attend the event tonight.
3: And there's still some tickets available for the Elvis show. They can just buy the tickets alone. They're $20 to contact the Legion. And hopefully we'll see people at the big celebration in December. And to come on down to support the local branch would be great.
0: To learn more, read the full feature on Pembina Valley Online or the Pembina Valley Online app. Access local news anytime and anywhere. 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
4: Now, your Pembina Valley Online weather.
0: A heat warning is in effect. Tonight, partly cloudy, risk of a thunderstorm early this evening, and a low of 20. Tomorrow, sunny in the morning, then a mix of sun and cloud with 60% chance of showers in the afternoon, risk of a thunderstorm in the afternoon, and a high of 31. Tomorrow night, partly cloudy with 30% chance of showers in the evening and risk of a thunderstorm, clearing overnight, and a low of 19.

0: Monday, cloudy, 60% chance of showers, high of 25. Tuesday, sunny, high of 24. Wednesday, sunny, high of 27. Thursday, sunny, a high of 28. Stay weather ready with Petro-Canada Winkler on the Pembina Valley online app.
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5: A heat warning is in effect. Tonight, partly cloudy, risk of a thunderstorm early this evening, and a low of 20. Tomorrow, sunny in the morning, then a mix of sun and cloud with 60% chance of showers in the afternoon, risk of a thunderstorm in the afternoon, and a high of 31. Tomorrow night, partly cloudy with 30% chance of showers in the evening and risk of a thunderstorm, clearing overnight, and a low of 19. Monday, cloudy with 60% chance of showers.

0: high of 25. Tuesday, sunny, high of 24. Wednesday, sunny, high of 27. Thursday, sunny, a high of 28. Stay weather ready with Petro-Canada Winkler on the Pembina Valley online app.
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2: A heat warning is in effect. Tonight, partly cloudy, risk of a thunderstorm early this evening, and a low of 20. Tomorrow, sunny in the morning, then a mix of sun and cloud with 60% chance of showers in the afternoon, risk of a thunderstorm in the afternoon, and a high of 31. Tomorrow night, partly cloudy with 30% chance of showers in the evening and risk of a thunderstorm, clearing overnight, and a low of 19. Monday, cloudy with 60% chance of showers, high of 25. Tuesday, sunny, high of 24. Wednesday, sunny, high of 27. Thursday, sunny, a high of 28. Stay weather ready with Petro-Canada Winkler on the Pembina Valley online app.
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1: A heat warning is in effect. Tonight, partly cloudy, risk of a thunderstorm early this evening, and a low of 20. Tomorrow, sunny in the morning, then a mix of sun and cloud with 60% chance of showers in the afternoon, risk of a thunderstorm in the afternoon, and a high of 31. Tomorrow night, partly cloudy with 30% chance of showers in the evening and risk of a thunderstorm, clearing overnight, and a low of 19. Monday, cloudy with 60% chance of showers, high of 25. Tuesday, sunny, high of 24. Wednesday, sunny, high of 27. Thursday, sunny, a high of 28. Stay weather ready with Petro-Canada Winkler on the Pembina Valley online app.
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4: A heat warning is in effect. Tonight, partly cloudy, risk of a thunderstorm early this evening, and a low of 20. Tomorrow, sunny in the morning, then a mix of sun and cloud with a 60% chance of showers in the afternoon, risk of a thunderstorm in the afternoon, and a high of 30.

0: 31. Tomorrow night, partly cloudy with 30% chance of showers in the evening and risk of a thunderstorm, clearing overnight, and a low of 19. Monday, cloudy with 60% chance of showers, high of 25. Tuesday, sunny, high of 24. Wednesday, sunny, high of 27. Thursday, sunny, a high of 28. Stay weather ready with Petro-Canada Winkler on the Pembina Valley online app.
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0: More great music and shining a light on what's happening in the Pembina Valley. 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
3: A heat warning is in effect. Tonight, partly cloudy, risk of a thunderstorm early this evening, and a low of 20. Tomorrow, sunny in the morning, then a mix of sun and cloud with a 60% chance of showers in the afternoon, risk of a thunderstorm in the afternoon, and a high of 31. Tomorrow night, partly cloudy with 30% chance of showers in the evening and risk of a thunderstorm, clearing overnight, and a low of 19. Monday, cloudy with 60% chance of showers, high of 25. Tuesday, sunny, high of 24. Wednesday, sunny, high of 27. Thursday, sunny, a high of 28. Stay weather ready with Petro-Canada Winkler on the Pembina Valley online app.
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1: A heat warning is in effect. Tonight, partly cloudy, risk of a thunderstorm early this evening, and a low of 20. Tomorrow, sunny in the morning, then a mix of sun and cloud with 60% chance of showers in the afternoon, risk of a thunderstorm in the afternoon, and a high of 31. Tomorrow night, partly cloudy with 30% chance of showers in the evening and risk of a thunderstorm, clearing overnight, and a low of 19. Monday, cloudy with 60% chance of showers, high of 25. Tuesday, sunny, high of 24. Wednesday, sunny, high of 27. Thursday, sunny, a high of 28. Stay weather ready with Petro-Canada Winkler on the Pembina Valley online app.
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5: A heat warning is in effect. Tonight, partly cloudy, risk of a thunderstorm early this evening, and a low of 20. Tomorrow, sunny in the morning, then a mix of sun and cloud with a 60% chance of showers in the afternoon, risk of a thunderstorm in the afternoon, and a high of 31. Tomorrow night, partly cloudy with 30% chance of showers in the evening and risk of a thunderstorm, clearing overnight, and a low of 19. Monday, cloudy with 60% chance of showers, high of 25. Tuesday, sunny, high of 24. Wednesday,

0: Day, sunny, high of 27. Thursday, sunny, a high of 28. Stay weather ready with Petro-Canada Winkler on the Pembina Valley online app.
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We got the subdivision all mapped out. It'll sit right here on this land, and you could leave town a rich man. And he said, boys, whatever you're offering, it won't be enough.

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4: A heat warning is in effect. Tonight, partly cloudy, risk of a thunderstorm early this evening, and a low of 20. Tomorrow, sunny in the morning, then a mix of sun and cloud with a 60% chance of showers in the afternoon, risk of a thunderstorm in the afternoon, and a high of 31. Tomorrow night, partly cloudy with 30% chance of showers in the evening and risk of a thunderstorm, clearing overnight, and a low of 19. Monday, cloudy with 60% chance of showers, high of 25. Tuesday, sunny, high of 24. Wednesday, sunny, high of 27. Thursday, sunny, a high of 28. Stay weather ready with Petro-Canada Winkler on the Pembina Valley online app.

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3: A heat warning is in effect. Tonight, partly cloudy, risk of a thunderstorm early this evening, and a low of 20. Tomorrow, sunny in the morning, then a mix of sun and cloud with a 60% chance of showers in the afternoon, risk of a thunderstorm in the afternoon, and a high of 31. Tomorrow night, partly cloudy with 30% chance of showers in the evening and risk of a thunderstorm, clearing overnight, and a low of 19. Monday, cloudy with 60% chance of showers, high of 25. Tuesday, sunny, high of 24. Wednesday, sunny, high of 27.

0: 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Stay weather ready with Petro-Canada Winkler on the Pembina Valley online app.
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Hey, it's called News, not Olds. 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

enough. And I can't wait to see you light up. 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But my heart's racing, just thinking about the way you look, the way I feel, the way you move me, standing still. 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
1: A heat warning is in effect. Tonight, partly cloudy, risk of a thunderstorm early this evening, and a low of 20. Tomorrow, sunny in the morning, then a mix of sun and cloud with 60% chance of showers in the afternoon, risk of a thunderstorm in the afternoon, and a high of 31. Tomorrow night, partly cloudy with 30% chance of showers in the evening and risk of a thunderstorm, clearing overnight, and a low of 19. Monday, cloudy with 60% chance of showers, high of 25. Tuesday, sunny, high of 24. Wednesday, sunny, high of 27. Thursday, sunny, a high of 28. Stay weather ready with Petro-Canada Winkler on the Pembina Valley online app.
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2: A heat warning is in effect. Tonight, partly cloudy, risk of a thunderstorm early this evening, and a low of 20. Tomorrow, sunny in the morning, then a mix of sun and cloud with 60% chance of showers in the afternoon, risk of a thunderstorm in the afternoon, and a high of 31. Tomorrow night, partly cloudy with 30% chance of showers in the evening and risk of a thunderstorm, clearing overnight, and a low of 19. Monday, cloudy with 60% chance of showers, high of 25. Tuesday, sunny, high of 24. Wednesday, sunny, high of 27. Thursday, sunny, a high of 28. Stay weather ready with Petro-Canada Winkler on the Pembina Valley online app.
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2: A heat warning is in effect. Tonight, partly cloudy, risk of a thunderstorm early this evening, and a low of 20. Tomorrow, sunny in the morning, then a mix of sun and cloud with 60% chance of showers in the afternoon, risk of a thunderstorm in the afternoon, and a high of 31. Tomorrow night, partly cloudy with 30% chance of showers in the evening and risk of a thunderstorm, clearing overnight, and a low of 19. Monday, cloudy, 60% chance of showers, high of 25. Tuesday, sunny, high of 24. Wednesday, sunny, high of 27. Thursday, sunny, a high of 28. Stay weather ready with Petro-Canada Winkler on the Pembina Valley online app.
1: We're one number.

0: 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Thursday, sunny, a high of 28. Stay weather ready with Petro-Canada Winkler on the Pembina Valley online app.
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0: Hola, amigos. 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Bueno, you're ready for Dos It Sounds Spanish with Dos Banderas, weekday mornings on Country 88. We throw down some Spanish. You text us the English definition. 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
1: A heat warning is in effect. Tonight, partly cloudy, risk of a thunderstorm early this evening, and a low of 20. Tomorrow, sunny in the morning, then a mix of sun and cloud with a 60% chance of showers in the afternoon, risk of a thunderstorm in the afternoon, and a high of 31. Tomorrow night, partly cloudy with 30% chance of showers in the evening and risk of a thunderstorm, clearing overnight, and a low of 19. Monday, cloudy with 60% chance of showers, high of 25. Tuesday, sunny, high of 24. Wednesday, sunny, high of 27. Thursday, sunny, a high of 28. Stay weather ready with Petro-Canada Winkler on the Pembina Valley online app.
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2: A heat warning is in effect. Tonight, partly cloudy, risk of a thunderstorm early this evening, and a low of 20. Tomorrow, sunny in the morning, then a mix of sun and cloud with 60% chance of showers in the afternoon, risk of a thunderstorm in the afternoon, and a high of 31. Tomorrow night, partly cloudy with 30% chance of showers in the evening and risk of a thunderstorm, clearing overnight, and a low of 19. Monday, cloudy with 60% chance of showers, high of 25. Tuesday, sunny, high of 24. Wednesday, sunny, high of 27. Thursday, sunny, a high of 28. Stay weather ready with Petro-Canada Winkler on the Pembina Valley online app.
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2: A heat warning is in effect. Tonight, partly cloudy, risk of a thunderstorm early this evening, and a low of 20. Tomorrow, sunny in the morning, then a mix of sun and cloud with 60% chance of showers in the afternoon, risk of a thunderstorm in the afternoon, and a high of 31. Tomorrow night, partly cloudy with 30% chance of showers in the evening and risk of a thunderstorm, clearing overnight, and a low of 19. Monday, cloudy with 60% chance of showers, high of 25. Tuesday, sunny, high of 24. Wednesday, sunny, high of 27. Thursday, sunny, a high of 28. Stay weather ready with Petro-Canada Winkler on the Pembina Valley online app.
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2: A heat warning is in effect. Tonight, partly cloudy, risk of a thunderstorm early this evening, and a low of 20. Tomorrow, sunny in the morning, then a mix of sun and cloud with 60% chance of showers in the afternoon, risk of a thunderstorm in the afternoon, and a high of 31. Tomorrow night, partly cloudy with 30% chance of showers in the evening and risk of a thunderstorm, clearing overnight, and a low of 19. Monday, cloudy with 60% chance of showers, high of 25. Tuesday, sunny, high of 24. Wednesday, sunny, high of 27. Thursday, sunny, a high of 28. Stay weather ready with Petro-Canada Winkler on the Pembina Valley online app.
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1: A heat warning is in effect. Tonight, partly cloudy, risk of a thunderstorm early this evening, and a low of 20. Tomorrow, sunny in the morning, then a mix of sun and cloud with a 60% chance of showers in the afternoon, risk of a thunderstorm in the afternoon, and a high of 31. Tomorrow night, partly cloudy with 30% chance of showers in the evening and risk of a thunderstorm, clearing overnight, and a low of 19. Monday, cloudy with 60% chance of showers, high of 25. Tuesday, sunny, high of 24. Wednesday, sunny, high of 27. Thursday, sunny, a high of 28. Stay weather ready with Petro-Canada Winkler on the Pembina Valley online app.
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1: A heat warning is in effect. Tonight, partly cloudy, risk of a thunderstorm early this evening, and a low of 20. Tomorrow, sunny in the morning, then a mix of sun and cloud with a 60% chance of showers in the afternoon, risk of a thunderstorm in the afternoon, and a high of 31. Tomorrow night, partly cloudy with 30% chance of showers in the evening and risk of a thunderstorm, clearing overnight, and a low of 19. Monday, cloudy with 60% chance of showers, high of 25. Tuesday, sunny, high of 24. Wednesday, sunny, high of 27. Thursday, sunny, a high of 28. Stay weather ready with Petro-Canada Winkler on the Pembina Valley online app.
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2: A heat warning is in effect. Tonight, partly cloudy, risk of a thunderstorm early this evening, and a low of 20. Tomorrow, sunny in the morning, then a mix of sun and cloud with 60% chance of showers in the afternoon, risk of a thunderstorm in the afternoon, and a high of 31. Tomorrow night, partly cloudy with 30% chance of showers in the evening and risk of a thunderstorm, clearing overnight, and a low of 19. Monday, cloudy with 60% chance of showers, high of 25. Tuesday, sunny, high of 24. Wednesday, sunny, high of 27. Thursday, sunny, a high of 28. Stay weather ready with Petro-Canada Winkler on the Pembina Valley online app.
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1: A heat warning is in effect. Tonight, partly cloudy, risk of a thunderstorm early this evening, and a low of 20. Tomorrow, sunny in the morning, then a mix of sun and cloud with a 60% chance of showers in the afternoon, risk of a thunderstorm in the afternoon, and a high of 31. Tomorrow night, partly cloudy with 30% chance of showers in the evening and risk of a thunderstorm.

0: storm clearing overnight, and a low of 19. Monday, cloudy, 60% chance of showers, high of 25. Tuesday, sunny, high of 24. Wednesday, sunny, high of 27. Thursday, sunny, a high of 28. Stay weather ready with Petro-Canada Winkler on the Pembina Valley online app.
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1: A heat warning is in effect. Tonight, partly cloudy, risk of a thunderstorm early this evening, and a low of 20. Tomorrow, sunny in the morning, then a mix of sun and cloud with 60% chance of showers in the afternoon, risk of a thunderstorm in the afternoon, and a high of 31. Tomorrow night, partly cloudy with 30% chance of showers in the evening and risk of a thunderstorm, clearing overnight, and a low of 19. Monday, cloudy with 60% chance of showers, high of 25. Tuesday, sunny, high of 24. Wednesday, sunny, high of 27. Thursday, sunny, a high of 28. Stay weather ready with Petro-Canada Winkler on the Pembina Valley online app.
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1: A heat warning is in effect. Tonight, partly cloudy, risk of a thunderstorm early this evening, and a low of 20. Tomorrow, sunny in the morning, then a mix of sun and cloud with 60% chance of showers in the afternoon, risk of a thunderstorm in the afternoon, and a high of 31. Tomorrow night, partly cloudy with 30% chance of showers in the evening and risk of a thunderstorm, clearing overnight, and a low of 19. Monday, cloudy with 60% chance of showers, high of 25. Tuesday, sunny, high of 24. Wednesday, sunny, high of 27. Thursday, sunny, a high of 28. Stay weather ready with Petro-Canada Winkler on the Pembina.

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2: A heat warning is in effect. Tonight, partly cloudy, risk of a thunderstorm early this evening, and a low of 20. Tomorrow, sunny in the morning, then a mix of sun and cloud with 60% chance of showers in the afternoon, risk of a thunderstorm in the afternoon, and a high of 31. Tomorrow night, partly cloudy with 30% chance of showers.

0: in the evening and risk of a thunderstorm clearing overnight and a low of 19. Monday, cloudy with 60% chance of showers, high of 25. Tuesday, sunny, high of 24. Wednesday, sunny, high of 27. Thursday, sunny, a high of 28. Stay weather ready with Petro-Canada Winkler on the Pembina Valley online app.
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1: I'm Parker Schmidt with your local news streaming now through the Pembina Valley Online app. Morton's downtown will soon return to normal after a Hallmark Christmas movie spent the week filming on Stephen Street. Local actress Lindsay Ray says this is her fifth Hallmark production after first getting involved in 2020. At this point, she's become part of the Hallmark family as a background extra.
2: When I ran into the director the other day, he recognized me. I'm like, oh, that's fun. So, like, it is just going to be, you know, over-the-top Christmas. Just all the decorations, and it's going to be so great.

0: Look for La Story at PemaValleyOnline.com. Members of Carmen Basketball organized and attended a grand opening celebration for Kings Park Court July 10th, capping off over a year's worth of efforts. Plenty of eager players were also on hand to test drive the court. Carmen Basketball founder Eric Smith spoke about identifying the need for the facility.
1: My name is Eric Smith, and I am the founder of Carmen Basketball, and it was my pleasure to initiate and lead the construction of this basketball court for our community and our basketball players here. The community was growing, and there's an

0: enough interest that we felt a more professional setup was called for.
1: See the grand opening photos in our full feature on Pembina Valley Online or on the Pembina Valley Online app. A familiar face at Bueller Active Living Center is celebrating a milestone. Executive Director Ryan Hildebrand says cook Linda Dick has marked 10 years with the Winkler Seniors community after joining shortly after it opened in 2016. He says Dick's friendly personality, sense of humor, and connections with residents make her an important part of daily life at the center.
2: She's the morning cook, so she works Monday to Friday, and she's the one that kind of, makes sure that lunch is ready for everyone, and then she's the one that encourages everyone to come for lunch. You know, I would say sometimes threatens, but she's the one that likes to visit with our residents, has a strong connection with a lot of them, kind of the smiling face that people see when they come down and in the morning there, so.
1: Staff recently celebrated her contributions with a pizza party and personalized notes of appreciation. 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
1: A heat warning is in effect. Tonight, partly cloudy, risk of a thunderstorm early this evening, and a low of 20. Tomorrow, sunny in the morning, then a mix of sun and cloud with a 60% chance of showers in the afternoon, risk of a thunderstorm in the afternoon, and a high of 31. Tomorrow night, partly cloudy with 30% chance of showers in the evening and risk of a thunderstorm, clearing overnight, and a low of 19. Monday, cloudy with 60% chance of showers, high of 25. Tuesday, sunny, high of 24. Wednesday, sunny, high of 27. Thursday, sunny, a high of 28. Stay weather ready with Petro-Canada Winkler on the Pembina Valley online app.
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10: A heat warning is in effect. Tonight, partly cloudy, risk of a thunderstorm early this evening, and a low of 20. Tomorrow, sunny in the morning, then a mix of sun and cloud with a 60% chance of showers in the afternoon, risk of a thunderstorm in the afternoon, and a high of 31. Tomorrow night, partly cloudy with 30% chance of showers in the evening and risk of a thunderstorm, clearing overnight, and a low of 19. Monday, cloudy with 60% chance of showers, high of 25. Tuesday, sunny, high of 24. Wednesday, sunny, high of 27. Thursday, sunny, a high of 28. Stay weather ready with Petro-Canada Winkler on the Pembina Valley online app.
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From our own studios in Halifax, Nova Scotia, Canada, this is the People's Gospel Hour, Tom Baker speaking. This is the third in the series of messages from Jeremiah number 3, preached by Radio Pastor Perry F. Rockwood. Today's sermon covers chapters 26 to 33, revealing a God still anxious for His people to repent, and yet in His holiness, a God who must punish sin. Why not phone and invite a friend to listen in with you? Dear Father in heaven, Jeremiah preached a hard message to a people whose heart had been hardened by the deceitfulness of sin, very similar to the people in our day. Bless the message. I pray in Jesus' name. Amen. A warm welcome to our program. Please have your Bible open to the Gospel of Matthew, chapter 14, for our Bible reading later in the program. That's the Gospel of Matthew, chapter 14.

go into captivity. We all have questions. Why does God allow this to happen? Why does God allow this sickness unto death? Why did God take my loved one who was so precious to me? We all have our whys, but God says, call upon me. Get on your knees in prayer and look for a miracle. God is able to meet that need in your life and home. Get your eyes off the circumstances and fix your eyes upon God. Then God reveals his future blessings and glory in verse

0: eternity, complete forgiveness, all are promised. Nor have these promises been yet fulfilled. God's future plan is to restore the city and the land. God says, behold, in those days, I will perform that good thing. In those days, in the coming days, the days of blessing and glory, when Christ comes the second time, he, the branch of righteousness, will occupy the throne of his father David. Then salvation for his people shall have come, and the city will receive a new name, the Lord our righteousness. The only righteousness we can ever have is in Jesus Christ. He alone is our righteousness, for he hath made him to be sin for us who knew no sin, that we might be made the righteousness of God in him. We have no righteousness in ourselves. All our righteousness is our filthy rags. But Christ is our righteousness when we repent and receive him as our own personal Savior. Oh, today turn to the Lord. And I know every one of you will want a copy of today's message, along with the other three in this series, Studies in Jeremiah, number 3. This broadcast is sponsored by the People's Gospel Hour, Halifax, Nova Scotia, Canada, B3J3A1. Our United States address, the People's Gospel Hour, Box 55862, Boston, Massachusetts, 02205. 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
2: Hi, this is Ben Lowell, and welcome to Back to the Bible Canada with Dr. John Neufeld. We continue our series today, Danger from Within, with a message titled, The Certainty of the Final Judgment. So turn in your Bibles to 2 Peter chapter 2, verses 4 to 10, as we join Dr. Neufeld now.
3: If you're struggling with feelings that you've been wronged and wondering if God cares, and beginning to think there's no justice, let's set the record straight, shall we? No one is getting away with anything, and that includes you, my friend. I'm referring to a very simple verse, Romans 14:12. So then each of us will give an account of himself to God. See, that's not hard to understand, is it? Or listen to what Jesus said on the matter, Luke 12, verse 3. Therefore, whatever you have said in the dark shall be heard in the light, and what you've whispered in private rooms shall be proclaimed on the housetops. There are going to be no secrets on the day of judgment. There'll be no special dispensations given to the rich and powerful. There'll be no advantage to the good speaker who's always been able to explain himself or herself out of everything. In place of all that passes for justice now, there will be perfect justice from a perfectly righteous and all-knowing God. So let me say it again. No one's getting away with anything. You know, yesterday I began to explain 2 Peter chapter 2. See, chapter 1 is the chapter encouraging believers to add virtues to their faith. God has called all of us to a holy life. But chapter 2, which gets to the heart of the reason why Peter's writing this letter, is to expose false teachers within the church. See, the second chapter begins by reminding us that false teachers have always been there to subvert the people of God, whether it was the false prophets of the Old Testament or the various false teachers that have arisen in the early church to contradict the teachings of the Lord's apostles. And then Peter adds that false teachers both live in an ungodly way, and then that they also encourage others to live in the same fashion. But when we last left off in our study, we heard Peter say, their condemnation from long ago is not idle, and their destruction will not sleep. And that's to say, the final judgment is a certainty. It's going to come precisely on time. But here we can almost hear the false teachers and the doubters raising their voices. Are you sure about that? Because how are we to know that it's coming? Is there any evidence that this is a thing that we should fear? You know, I recently watched a YouTube clip about someone who had recently decided that there

was no God. And while he admitted that this made his life to a large extent lacking in any significant meaning, he said he found that matter to be freeing. He could chart his own course. No judgment was coming. And since that was true, he could decide to create his own meaning, even if in the grand scheme of things, it really didn't matter at all. After all, there's no one waiting on the other end to whom he must one day give an account. While that is the viewpoint of the atheist, I think it's also the viewpoint of a great many people in the church today. I mean, they might never articulate it, but they also don't live their lives as though one day every careless word they've ever spoken or every wicked deed that they've ever done in the darkness is going to be exposed. You see, the integrity that the final judgment brings to all of our lives is missing from their lives, and that's why they don't live in the light. And so the real question remains, how are we to know that the final judgment is really coming? How are we to know that everyone must give an account of himself or of herself to God? Indeed, since even the Christian who is forgiven by Christ must also stand before the judgment seat of Christ, is this a matter that should occupy our thoughts, yes or no? And I suggest to you that a great many churchgoers are not occupied by that thought. I mean, how can they be? They're not quick to repent. They're not quick to plead with God to help them overcome temptation. They don't seem to long for virtue, for the knowledge of God, for self-control, for steadfastness, for godliness, for brotherly affection and love. They seem to live for their own sensuality or their own desire to fulfill them. They talk about getting the most out of this life without ever mentioning that they're living their lives to get the most out of eternity. Perhaps they really have concluded that judgment isn't coming after all. See, the false teachers in Peter's day did not think it, but Peter did. Peter said, their destruction is not sleeping. So let's read our section today, 2 Peter chapter 2, verses 4 to 10a. For if God did not spare the angels when they sinned, but cast them into hell and committed them to chains of gloomy darkness to be kept until the judgment, if he did not spare the ancient world, but preserved Noah, a herald of righteousness, with seven others, when he brought a flood upon the world of the ungodly, if by turning the cities of Sodom and Gomorrah to ashes, he condemned them to extinction, making them an example of what is going to happen to the ungodly, and if he rescued righteous Lot, greatly distressed by the sensual conduct of the wicked. For as that righteous man lived among them day after day, he was tormenting his righteous soul over their lawless deeds that he saw and heard. Then the Lord knows how to rescue the godly from trials and to keep the unrighteous under punishment until the day of judgment, and especially those who indulge in the lust of defiling passion and despise authority. Now, you might have noticed, because it's really quite obvious, that Peter uses the word if four times in this passage, followed by, in verse 9, the word then. So this is an if-then argument. And the technical word for that is that this is a conditional statement. If you ever had a philosophy class on logic, you'll recognize conditional statements. If the premises are true and sound, then the conclusions must follow. Or if the conditions are true, then the conclusion must follow. So let's use an example. If our country is a democracy, and if the elections are fairly held, and if the majority vote for John Doe, then John Doe will be the next prime minister. That is, if the premises hold, the conclusion follows. Now, Peter gives us four if statements, and it will be followed by a conclusion about the final judgment that, as we're going to see, will fall into not one but two necessary conclusions, and those conclusions will be about the final judgment. So let's begin by examining each of the four premises. Here's the first, verse 4. For if God did not spare angels when they sinned, but cast them into hell and committed them to chains of gloomy darkness to be kept until the judgment. Now, that statement is interesting. It's also controversial. There are those who think that Peter is following a Jewish traditional interpretation of Genesis 6, where we are told that the sons of God had relations with the daughters of men. The Jewish tradition says that angels were having sex with women. Now, I, for my part, think that the traditional Jewish interpretation is just dead wrong. Angels are spirit beings. They're not made of flesh as we are. Jesus said they don't marry. They're not given in marriage. Angels don't procreate. They don't have sex. So what's Genesis 6 all about? Well, it's speaking about the sons of God, which are the godly line of Seth,
intermarrying with

0: the sons of men, which are the unregenerate. So I see no reason to believe that Peter's first if statement is talking about Genesis 6. Rather, Peter's talking about the angels that sinned before the creation of the world and thus became demons. So what do we make of Peter's statement that they were cast into hell? Well, interestingly enough, the Greek doesn't say they were cast into Gehenna, which is the normal word translated for hell. Instead, it says they were cast into, the Greek word is Tartaroses, which means the underworld. And I make mention of that because Peter doesn't say the angels were thrown into the place of final judgment. That's not Peter's point. Final judgment is yet to come for them. Instead, they were removed from their place in heaven, and they were thrown into the underworld, and in that abode, they continue to reside. So let's explain. The angels go out from heaven on assignment from God. The demons go out from gloomy dungeons in which they live on assignment from Lucifer. Their status has changed. They've gone from the beauty and glory of heaven to gloomy darkness. While they do activity on earth, they also have restrained power. Their power and glory has been stripped from them, and they remain that way until the final judgment. Now comes Peter's second if statement. That's found in verse 5. If he did not spare the ancient world, but preserved Noah, a herald of righteousness, with seven others, when he brought a flood upon the world of the ungodly. So Peter moves from the fall of the angels to the destruction of the ancient world before the flood. You'll have to imagine such a world. Now, it wasn't as beautiful as the world that the angels had when they fell from grace, but it must have been a marvelous world nonetheless. And I say that because in our world, where it's a very rare thing for anyone to live to 100 years of age, and by that I'm going to say that knowledge and technology is stunted. You see, given the short lifespans of human beings today, our ability to develop and exploit our technology is limited by our lifespan. So what would it have been like when human beings lived 900 years and more instead of 80 years or more? See, I would imagine that the world at the time of Noah must have been technologically advanced far more than the world we've experienced. And that ancient world, says Peter, that wondrous world was not spared by God. So think about that.
1: Technology can do a lot, but it can't sit with you in a hard moment. The more our days fill with screens and systems, the more we feel that quiet ache for something real. Here's the good news. God gets it. In Jesus, God stepped fully into our world. He knows what it feels like to be tired, tempted, and weighed down. Because He's been where we are, He is truly able to help us where we are. That's the heart of what Back to the Bible Canada does, bringing that hope to real people navigating real life. 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
0: Did you notice that Peter uses the phrase, did not spare, a second time? That is, rather than extending mercy and hope, God withheld it. He did not spare. And even though in the case of fallen angels, their number was only a portion of all the angels, you see, in their case, it wasn't the majority of angels that fell, but in the case of the flood, it was the entire world that God did not spare. See, that's one of the reasons that Peter uses this example, because this, unlike the example of the angels, is a global example. It's a foreshadowing of the judgment to come. The message of the flood is also the message that we find in Romans 2, 4, and 5. Or do you presume on the riches of His kindness and forbearance and patience, not knowing that God's kindness is meant to lead you to repentance? But because of your hard and impenitent heart, you're storing up wrath for yourself on the day of wrath when God's righteous judgment will be revealed. So that's to say, We never know when God's forbearance and patience comes to an end. Abraham was told that his descendants wouldn't inherit the promised land immediately because the sin of the current inhabitants of the land had not yet reached its full measure. So when is the full measure of sin? Answer, we just don't know. But we do know that God gives time for repentance, and then that opportunity passes by. God will not spare. That then is the story of Noah. Peter calls Noah a herald of righteousness, and we need to stop and ask, well, what's that? The word translated as herald is a word that refers to someone who preaches. When Paul used that word in 1 Timothy 1:11, he says, I was appointed a preacher. That's the very same word. Noah was a preacher. So what did he preach? And the answer is, he preached righteousness. Now, it is true that the book of Genesis makes no mention of Noah's preaching activity. But we have to ask, how would it have been possible for Noah to remain quiet about what God had told him would happen on the earth? Why was he building the ark? And so Noah began to preach, and his emphasis was on righteousness or on the righteousness of God. God's a God of justice. He's going to hold the entire world to account for their sin. And we've got to imagine Noah preaching that kind of a message. Of course, we also have to imagine that he had no converts. We have to imagine a man who's constantly being ridiculed and disbelieved, and yet we have to assume that his preaching didn't depend on how many converts he would boast, but on the assignment God had given him. Of course, Noah did have people that listened. They were the members of his own family. They were his wife, his three sons, including the women the sons had married. But it must have seemed that the message he was proclaiming was an impossible message. I mean, given what must have been an amazing ancient world, a technologically advanced society, it was natural to believe that such a world would not and could not end. It would just go on. Human self-assurance must have been felt everywhere. We are, people must have thought, the masters of our own fate. And so when the warnings had come to an end, and when Noah's last call to repentance had gone out, when God's patience was exhausted, that entire world was destroyed, leaving absolutely no remnant behind. And Peter has given us two if statements, two conditions. Now comes the third one in verse 6. If by turning the cities of Sodom and Gomorrah to ashes, he condemned them to extinction, making them an example of what is going to happen to the ungodly. And the key word here is the word example. They are an example, says Peter. We need to consider their example. So let's do just that. The first thing we learn about Sodom and Gomorrah from Genesis is that there was at that time, when they existed, Genesis 13:10 tells us that those cities were well-watered, like the garden of the Lord. See, the text is telling us that at one time those cities were so beautiful, they resembled the Garden of Eden. Now, if you go to that place today, you're going to find an area in the vicinity of the Dead Sea. It's a place of fierce heat. It's a place where precious little grows. It's sand, it's desert, that's all it is. But not then. Those twin cities were prosperous then. It was a prosperity that led to a great sense of self-confidence. And then one day, three men appeared at Abraham's tent in the cool of the day. And the Lord, who is one of them, indicates that he's not going to hide from Abraham what he's about to do. He's going to destroy the cities. And several lessons have to be learned, because it soon becomes clear that there are not 10 righteous people left in those cities. We notice that they're sexually immoral. See, when the angels show up to drag Lot and his family out of the city, well, his house is surrounded by men who think that the angels are two men on a journey and they want to have sex with them. And since that time, sodomy has become a term to describe homosexuality. And yeah, homosexuality was found in Sodom, but so were every other form of sexual sin. Sex was then just sensuality to be desired, not the product of a lifelong marriage covenant. The society of those cities had forgotten about family, and it was everyone's personal sexual tastes that mattered. But the prophet Ezekiel says that's not all that was going on there. Ezekiel 16 says they were also arrogant, filled with pride. They had an excess of food. They were prosperous and they were at ease, and they didn't give to the poor and the needy. Now, when Peter mentions Sodom and Gomorrah, he does not mention the specific sins, but rather that they had become so sinful that God did two things. Number one, he destroyed them. He condemned them to extinction. No one was left. And second, he made them an example of what happens to unrepentant people. Now, we've had three if statements. All of them are negative. Now comes the fourth, and it's positive, verses 7 and 8. And if he rescued righteous Lot, greatly distressed by the sensual conduct of the wicked. For as that righteous man lived among them day after day, he was tormenting his righteous soul over their lawless deeds that he saw and heard. See, that's the statement. God brought judgment, but he rescued Lot. Now, for those who'd struggle whether or not Lot was really all that righteous, you need to consider it in context. You see, when the men of the city threatened to rape the two angels, Lot is the one that says, "Don't do this wicked thing." And the people of the city say, "Look, this man who's a foreigner thinks he's our judge." See, they never approved of Lot's behavior, but Lot never approved of their behavior. See, we know that Lot had his own sins, but he's portrayed as a man who would never agree with the morals of that city. Indeed, the immorality was tormenting his soul. See, that's the difference between him and them. Instead of adopting their values, Lot, deep in his heart, rejects their values. "Sensuality is not a thing to be welcomed," said Lot. "It's a thing to be rejected." And we have to imagine him rejecting the values of his day, and on the basis of that, he experiences inner turmoil mixed with sorrow. And of course, as we know, Lot was spared. And Peter is then using four if statements, trying to lead his readers to a conclusion. "Do you think," he asks, "that there's no evidence that the final day of judgment is coming? A judgment that will judge the behavior of every single human being. Would you forget how God judged the angels, or how he judged the world at Noah's time, how he destroyed the twin cities of Sodom and Gomorrah, leaving no survivor? Will you forget that in the stories of the flood and the twin cities, that only the righteous survived? And if that was true then, Peter, then, yes, then, that should lead you to a conclusion. Indeed, it should lead you to two conclusions. The first is in verse 9. It's that the Lord knows how to rescue the godly from trials, or that on the last day, the day of judgment, God will rescue the righteous. And the second conclusion is that God will keep the unrighteous under punishment, meaning that he will remember their deeds and never sweep them away. That time will not erase what they've done. Their punishment will be meted out at the last judgment. And then, still not done, Peter adds, that's especially true for those who indulge in unbridled lust, as well as people who despise authority. That is, they despise God's laws and his commands. They think nothing of breaking them. And then let me, in conclusion, speak directly to all my listeners. The day of repentance, well, that's now, isn't it? The evidence is conclusive. God is not lenient regarding your sin. Your only hope? Repentance. Seeking God for mercy. Taking hold of the cross. Beseeching Christ to save you, saying to Jesus, "Save me, have mercy on me, grant to me a new heart." See, don't accept the lie. The lie is that judgment will never come. History teaches you that judgment has come in the past. The time for a cavalier attitude towards God's laws must end for you. If you call yourself a Christian but wantonly carry on in sin, your heart should be disturbed right now. You should be alarmed. And if you've never thought of your culpability before God, you also should be alarmed. Judgment is coming. And there have been times in human history when God has poured out his anger on whole civilizations. That's a lesson. And above all, never listen to false teachers who tell you it's not so, who'd never warn you about the culpability of your sin and that you must discontinue living as you do. In fact, seek repentance and God's grace. He's in wonderful love, giving you time to repent.
1: Thanks, John, for your messages this week. You know, I think I know the answer to this one, but why don't you think we talk more about the final judgment? And why should we?
0: I think we don't talk about it more because I think what's been lacking is a sense, first of all, of the holiness of God. And then let me put it this way, and a sense of the sinfulness of sin. I don't think that we're horrified by sin because we haven't stood before the holy God and been overawed by his holiness. So I'm going to say this, that the judgment that we're not talking about today, we're not talking about it because we have this sneaking suspicion that people shouldn't be judged. And so I think it's important for us to return to those themes and to stress them.
1: Thanks again, John. And remember to join us again next week as we continue our series, Danger from Within, right here on Back

0: 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One listener used to believe that church attendance and doing good things was enough to please God, until she heard a Back to the Bible broadcast years ago that we are saved only through faith in Jesus Christ. She opened her New Testament and everything changed. She said, "Back to the Bible Canada is a staple in my life because of how it has helped me grow in my faith and has given me a sound understanding of Scripture." Well, stories like this are why we do what we do. Unlike a local church, we don't see you after the service. We don't know what God is doing in your life unless you tell us. And when you do, those stories become a window into what God is accomplishing through the generous support of listeners like you. Has this ministry impacted your faith? 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
2: Are you tired? Here's why. The population of North America is what? About 350 million. Roughly 79 million are retired and 86 million are in school. That leaves 180 million people to do the work. Of these, 69 million are toddlers, 47 million are employed by the government, 9 million are in the armed forces, and 22 million work for our city and municipal governments, and that leaves about 30 million to do the work. Now, of those, 3.2 million are in prison, 4.1 million are in hospital, and 22 million are in charge. This leaves 1 million people to do the work. Of these, all but 10 are unemployed, which leaves me and 9 other guys doing all the work, and you wonder why we're exhausted. Okay, well, that was ridiculous. My math is very bad. But when I'm tired, golf helps me relax. I know, some would sooner have ferrets in their pants than endure an afternoon on the golf course, but not me, and we can learn valuable lessons from this game. During the final round of the British Open, a golfer named Ian Woosnam was in the lead, which means he had a shot at $1 million. After his first swing, the Welshman was informed by his caddy that they had 15 clubs in the bag, one more than they were allowed. Knowing the crime carried a huge 2-stroke penalty, Woosnam fired his hat to the ground, grabbed a club, and hurled it from the tee box. His game fell to pieces, and it was David Duval who accepted the trophy and a rather large amount of cash that day. Reminds me of another golfer I know, me. When I golf, I am guilty of taking along extras. I've got the full set of clubs, plus a driving iron. I've got an oversized one wood named Bertha and a ball retriever in case she misfires. And that way, I can pull golf balls from the creek. I tend to hit them there. My pockets are heavy with coins and ball markers and tees and car keys. The mosquitoes where I live show up on radar screens, so I throw in a large bottle of repellent and sunscreen. I bring along bottled water, aspirin, and a knife that doubles as a club head cleaner, a cleat tightener, a bottle top remover, and an alarm clock. Now, I know what you're thinking. Calloway, you're crazy. No one can enjoy golf with all that baggage. And you're right. But let me ask you something. Have you done the same lately? I don't mean on the golf course. I mean in life. When you tucked in your children last night or talked to the grandkids, did you shoulder a bag full of worries about the future? When you flipped on the news, did you flip out? Did you pick up a load of fear and throw it in your bag? When you arrived at work, what was waiting there? Discouragement? Dissatisfaction? Anger? If so, you may have discovered that it's impossible to experience laughter and the joyful life God intends when you carry concerns you were not meant to bear. Worry is an expensive habit. Like a porch swing, it gives us something to do, but it doesn't take us anywhere. Worry forces us to live life burdened, missing blessings all around us, squinting at the unknown. Listen to these liberating words of Jesus from Eugene Peterson's paraphrase of Matthew 6:34. Give your entire attention to what God is doing right now, and don't get worked up about what may or may not happen tomorrow. God will help you deal with whatever hard things come up when the time comes. Are you lugging around far too much in that bag today? Accept a little advice from the golfer Ian Woosnam and me. Take them out and lay them down. You'll find it much, much easier to laugh again.
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2: 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There's adventures to be had there, too.
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1: Insight for Living is proud to present Paws and Tails. Howdy, and welcome to Wildwood. It's another normal school day, but if you're a student of Miss Harbor's, a normal school day can be mighty unusual. She's getting the class to think about what they want to become when they grow up. Some teachers might read descriptions of jobs and careers, but Miss Harbor is teaching this lesson wearing a fish bowl on her head and a painter's jumpsuit.
5: Good morning, class. Okay. Class, who can tell me what I do for a living?
6: Are you a deep sea diver?

0: I am not a deep sea diver, but good guess, CJ.
1: Oh!
0: Goose?
1: I think you are a light bulb.
0: No.
2: Oh, I think you're an astronaut.
0: Ned, that is correct. Yes.
3: Way to go, Ned!
4: I don't think that you can become an astronaut.
0: And why not?
4: Because it's just science fiction. They can write stories about it, but it's not possible.
2: Maybe not yet.
0: Exactly.
5: Hey, that's two smart things in a row.
2: I'm having a good day.
0: That's why I've got to get this thing off.
6: Oh, well, that's better. That's exactly why I'm dressed as an astronaut. I want you to stretch your imaginations. Just because we can't do it right now doesn't mean we won't be able to one day. If you have a longing to become something, you should pursue it, even if it seems impossible.
7: Oh!
6: Yes, Multi?
7: I've always wanted to be owner.
2: What do you mean, owner?
7: You know, owner of, like, the world.
4: Of course.
7: What?
6: With that in mind, I want you all to give your progress reports to the class on your What I Want to Be When I Grow Up project. Tell us what you want to become, and then tell us what your project will be. CJ?
5: Oh, my project is over here, and it's almost done.
7: Teacher's pet.
5: I want to become an architect. I am building a castle out of sugar cubes.
1: CJ, that's a great idea.
5: Thank you.
2: Ooh, sugar. I like it.
6: Very nice, CJ. I especially love the spires and the parapets.
5: The tall, skinny parts?
6: Precisely.
5: Oh, yeah. Thanks.
2: Spires and parapets. Oh, nicely done.
5: I have spires and parapets.
6: Goose, what is your project going to be?
1: Me? Oh, yes. Well, I want to become an artist. I am going to paint this.
4: Wow. That's great.
1: Thanks. It's just a sketch now, but I'll paint it for the project.
5: That's amazing.
1: It's not really done yet, but I call it True Victory.
8: Oh, hold it up higher.
1: Oh, sure. The soldier will be wearing chain mail, and instead of holding up his sword, I think I'll change it to him holding a flag. Well, I haven't done his face yet, because I haven't decided what he looks like.
2: Well, it's very nice if you like great art, but it's no sugar cube castle with spires and parapets.
5: Not a parapet to be seen.
2: Uh-uh.
6: Goose, I think you are well on your way to becoming an artist. Ned?
2: Yes, well, I want to become a scientist. I want to invent things. I've been working on something that has daunted civilization for centuries.
9: Well, at the end of the day, the class was getting ready to head home. Miss Harbor had one last thing to do.
6: Oh, Goose.
1: Yes, ma'am?
6: Could I see you in your sketch for just a minute before you go?
1: You bet. Stace, I'll catch up in a minute. She wants to see my sketch again.
4: Okay.
1: Here you go, Miss Harbor.
6: Yes. Oh, Goose. This is a remarkable sketch.
1: This whole thing? Oh, well, anyone really could have drawn, I mean.
6: But I wanted to ask you a question or two.
1: Sure.
6: Your sketch here. How did you come up with this? Did you see it somewhere, or did you make it up?
1: Oh, I just made it up.
6: Very interesting. Why did you come up with a soldier at his moment of victory?
1: Why? Why, I don't know. It's just art. It's just a picture.
6: Goose, don't ever say, it's just art. Art is important. Art always says something. Always. A real artist knows why they're painting what they're painting. You should know. You should think.
1: Sure. Okay, then. I guess I will. Can I go now?
6: Well, of course, Goose. Do you understand what I just said about your art?
1: Well, absolutely. I just want to catch up with Stace. Thanks, Miss Harbor. Well,
6: let's talk more about your sketch. Tomorrow.
4: Here she comes. Let's get moving.
1: Oh, that was terrible.
5: What was terrible?
1: It was awful.
4: What was awful?
1: Miss Harbor.
8: Miss Harbor was awful?
1: I'm not doing that again. She hates my sketch.
2: Let's get going. Ooh, she said it was a great sketch.
1: To the class. But just now, she told me that I didn't know why I drew it or what it meant. She said I wasn't a real artist. Oh, I was so embarrassed.
4: That doesn't sound like Miss Harbor.
1: I felt like a dummy. I'm not doing that again.
8: Goose, you

0: tent. You can't just hide it or bury it.
1: Oh, yeah? You just watch me. Whew! I'm not doing that again.
2: Hey! Afternoon, Mr. Yusuf.
3: Excuse me.
2: Good afternoon.
3: Do I know you? Oh, hello, CJ.
4: Hi, Mr. Yusuf.
3: Off to fish or some such adventure?
4: We can't decide yet. This is my friend, Ned.
3: Yes. Have a good afternoon.
2: Hi, I'm CJ's friend, the invisible, utterly forgettable beaver. What's with that guy?
0: He scares me.
4: Oh, he's okay. He's just kind of serious all the time.
5: You think?
6: Excuse me, sir.
7: Are you addressing me?
0: Hey, guys, look.
6: Yes, sir. Could you please spare some change? I'm having a bit of a rough spell, and I haven't had a meal for...
7: I cannot spare any change. Good day.
6: Sorry to bother you, sir.
2: We sure are getting a lot of bums in town these days.
4: Wait.
5: What's up? What's the matter?
1: CJ's got that look.
4: I don't think he is a bum.
0: How do you know?
4: I don't know. Papa Chuck said it's kind of like discernment. I think he's a good guy who's in a bad spot.
1: What are you doing?
4: Sir?
6: Oh, hey there, son.
4: If you go to that church right over there, Pastor Flint, he'll see to it that you get a good meal.
6: Pastor Flint?
4: Yep, and, here. It's not much, but I hope it'll help.
6: Thank you, son. Thank you kindly.
4: Welcome. You guys ready?
0: Yeah. Wow, CJ. That was really...
2: Nuts! How do you know what he's gonna spend that money on?
0: I was saying that that was really nice.
1: You did a good thing there, CJ.
2: Nuts! All of you!
8: As the kids rambled off into the afternoon, they had no idea that CJ had not helped a bum. Oh, he looked like one, all right. But CJ had just been tested by the Lord. CJ had given kindness and 48 cents to an angel. An actual angel of the Lord.
6: Good for you, CJ Brown. Good for you.
9: We'll be right back.
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8: CJ later found himself at the fix-it shop, where he often goes to work things out.
4: And I just sort of knew.
11: But how did you know?
4: I don't know. He just seemed like he'd never done this kind of thing before. And he didn't get mad at Yusuf for not helping either. He just seemed sad, like a guy who needed a little help.
11: That's discernment. I'm proud of you, son. You felt there was a need, and you acted on it.
4: Ned thought I was nuts. He said that the bum would just spend it on something bad.
11: Well, if you knew he would, then it would have been foolish to help him. That's why you need to pray for wisdom. You need to pray for it a lot.
4: I will.
11: What's really good about this is that you're exercising your gift. You got something special there, son. And it's up to you to learn how to use it well. Flex it. Make it stronger. Give me a hand here.
4: Okay.
8: Pretty much at the same time that CJ was working on exercising his gift, Goose was in her basement with Stacy working on hers. Even if it was in secret.
1: Just a minute, Stace. I've got to do this just right. Oh, don't look at the painting.
5: I'm not looking. Calm down. All I'm saying is that you can't quit painting if you're gonna, well, keep painting. It's not possible.
1: Well, sort of is. I mean, I have to paint. If I don't paint and draw, I think I would just, I don't know, might just explode.
5: So then quit talking about quitting. That's all I'm saying.
1: But I'm not letting Miss Harbor or anyone else see anything I paint. No one will ever... Did you look?
5: I did not.
1: It was like Miss Harbor looked into my head and saw what was there. Or even worse, not there. It was scary. It was embarrassing. I'm not...
5: I

0: Right. Have I said that before?
1: Yes.
2: Well, another school day had begun, and everyone was working on their projects. Everything was back to normal, at least for a few minutes.
3: It's the best sugar cube castle I have ever seen.
1: Thanks. Glue, please.
3: Glue. It's just a shame.
1: What's a shame?
3: That it's, you know, kind of so cube-like.
1: Well, how else should a sugar cube castle look?
3: Well, it's just that it's too square, you know? You need to sort of round off the corners of the walls a little.
1: I could scrape them.
3: Nah, you're just gonna pull the cubes off. Hey, what if I...
1: What are you doing?
3: I'm licking the sugar cubes. Look, it works. If you lick the sharp edges, it dissolves the sugar and rounds off the corners.
1: Let me see. Hey, it's tasty, too.
3: Well, it's kind of sweet.
1: Mm-hmm.
0: Miss Harbour?
4: Yes, Goose?
0: I want to change my project.
4: Change it?
0: Yes. Can I give my progress report to the class?
4: Well, I suppose so.
0: Excuse me! I am no longer going to be a painter when I grow up. I am going to be a singer-songwriter.
1: A what?
3: Oh, this is gonna get good.
0: I'm working on a song called I Love Something.
1: I Love Something?
0: No, Stace, that would be silly. It's called I Love... I forgot the rest of the title.
1: You forgot what you love?
4: CJ, that's not helpful.
0: Well, it'll come to me in a minute. Now, I wrote this on the piano at home, but since we don't have a piano here, I brought my harmonica. So, here it goes.
5: How can you accompany yourself with a harmonica?
0: Good friends are friends that like you. Even when you're...
3: I guess that's how.
0: Not acting too friendly. Good friends keep your good friends going upward, the way up, up, up. And the good friend rejoices in your serendipity.
6: Class, class. Oh, my goodness. That'll be fine, Goose. Have a seat.
0: Well, I know it's a little rough, but in the business, we call it a first pass.
3: Is it called I Love Friends?
0: That's it! How did you know?
7: Stop it! Make her stop!
6: All right, class. Class. Okay.
1: Let's
6: put away your projects and let's get out your science lesson now.
2: The class did finally recover from Goose's song. CJ and Ned were so excited about the Sugar Cube Castle, they'd finish up early on their every lesson and shoot right over to it. They were working on it every spare moment they had.
3: Does the castle look smart to you? I feel all kind of funny.
1: You think it could have been we just ate a quarter pound of sugar?
3: I suppose I could account for some of it. Oh, I don't feel very good.
1: I'm not feeling too great myself. Maybe we should stop eating the castle.
6: Mm. All right. Please clean up now, class. It's time for recess.
3: Recess! I love recess. I love recess more. I don't feel very good.
1: Me too. For both. Feeling bad and loving recess. I think rounding off the corners was a bad idea.
8: Excuse me, ladies. Coming through.
3: Oh, I hate it when he does that. One of these days, I'm gonna let him have it.
1: You were gonna let him have it?
3: Yes, me. I just ate half a castle. I could do anything.
1: You know, I mean that thing again.
3: What, waves of nausea?
1: Well, yes, but something else. That feeling, sermon thing. Multi seems lonely in the set.
3: Oh, no. Don't do it, CJ. Nothing good can come of it.
1: Look how he just stopped by himself. I'll be right back.
3: Don't go. No, Stacy, come here.
1: Multi?
8: What do you want?
1: I was just watching when it seems that you were kind of lonely and sad.
8: What?
1: Yeah, I discerned that you were feeling lonely and sad. I just wanted...
8: Hey, you! Me! CJ just discerned something!
1: Whoa.
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10: 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Well, now you can with Songs from Wildwood.

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1: Let's get back to Wildwood for more Paws and Tails.
2: It could not have gone worse.
3: I tried to warn him. I was going to stop him, but I was about to throw up a parapet.
4: A what?
2: Could we just focus here, Ned?
4: So you tried to help Moldy, and you ended up with a black eye.
3: And the sign.
4: What sign is that?
2: They pinned a sign on my back. I didn't know.
4: And the sign said...
3: I discerned, so kick me.
2: It could not have gone worse.
4: I guess not.
2: Yeah, well, I'm done with it.
4: With what?
2: With this discernment thing. I'm done. I failed. It's over.
4: Come here, CJ. You probably did the right thing back there with Moldy.
2: Then why did I get a black eye? If I did the right thing, why did I get beat up?
4: Any number of things could have happened back there. You could have done the right thing, but done it badly.
3: Too much, May Ugershay.
2: I possibly might have been a little annoying.
4: Because of too much sugar?
2: Maybe.
3: Ooh, you're good.
4: Even so, you know, you could have done the right thing, and Moldy could have just... not wanted your kindness. That happens all the time. Just because you do what God wants you to doesn't mean that everything will go well. Sometimes things get worse.
2: Oh, that's great news.
4: But you need to do it anyway. Moses finally gave in to God and told Pharaoh, "Let my people go." You know what happened next?
2: What?
4: Pharaoh made things worse for the Jews. A lot worse. Then the Jews who Moses came to save were furious with him.
2: Sounds familiar.
4: But you know, that's not the end of the story. At the end, there was freedom and a new nation that loved God more than ever. And about that failure thing.
2: Yeah?
4: Pastor Flynn told me once that the first step of discipleship is to make a mistake. It's how we learn. If you learn from a mistake, it's not a failure. If you quit using a special gift God gave you because it got hard, that's a failure. You're a growing disciple of Christ, son, and you have a special gift. You're gonna make mistakes, but you gotta practice to get better with it. You gotta grow your gift. Don't give up.
2: Yes, sir.
5: Well, CJ and Ned headed home and were working over some of the things Papa Chuck had told them.
2: It's like your special gift is being really smart. You have to work at it to get smarter. I mean, you don't just sit there and get smarter without trying.
3: Yeah, I suppose. Hey, good afternoon there, Mr. Youthif. I'm Ned, CJ's best friend and confidant.
6: Good afternoon, CJ. Williams, this is Theo Brown's cub.
3: Oh, brother.
7: Really? Nice to meet you.
2: And you too.
6: Is there something wrong, CJ?
2: No, sir. I was just... We better get going. Bye.
3: Okay, what was that all about?
2: I got that feeling again.
3: Don't tell me Mr. Youssef is lonely and sad.
2: No, but something was, I don't know, wrong. He was all nervous to bump into us.
3: Huh. Well, he sure wasn't nervous bumping into me. He didn't even know I was there.
2: I just got the feeling that he was doing something wrong.
6: Did you see that?
7: See what?
6: The way CJ looked at me.
7: No.
6: It was as if he saw right through me. As if he knew.
7: He's just a cub. Forget it.
6: We will need to keep an eye on that one.
5: Well, the first thing that next morning, the projects were due. And CJ was first up.
2: Yeah, well, my project was...
8: Tell the class what you want to be first.
2: Yeah. Okay, well, I want to be an architect. An architect... designs buildings, so I designed and built...
8: What is that?
9: Where's the castle?
2: Well, I had a change of plans, and because of some things that, went wrong, instead of a castle, it became an igloo.
10: Hey, what's that thing around it?
2: A moat. I built an igloo with the moat. This is so embarrassing.
8: Well, thank you, CJ. Ned, are you ready?
3: Oh, yes, ma'am. Well, I want to be a scientist, so I built a perpetual motion machine.
8: Wow, that's really cool.
3: You see,

0: little balls roll into the outside, they help keep the wheels turning.
1: Excuse me, genius, but your perpetual motion machine just stopped.
0: So it did. So it did. Thank you for pointing that out, Multi. In the business, we call this a first pass.
2: So it's not a perpetual motion machine?
0: No, it's not. I decided that first I would make a periodically pausing machine first.
3: Thank you, Ned. Who's next?
4: Me! Oh, ooh, me!
3: Goose?
4: I'm not gonna use a harmonica on this one.
5: I love a harmonica.
3: Goose, can I have a moment with you first?
4: Oh, sure.
3: Goose, I don't want you to do a song.
4: But I practiced all night, practically.
3: I think it's safe to say that you have more ability in another area.
4: Really?
3: Your mother thought you forgot it, so she brought your painting to school.
4: No! It's not done! Don't look at it!
3: Goose, I think I may have been too hard on you the other day. Is that why you don't want me to show your painting?
4: Well, yeah. It was embarrassing. You asked me stuff I had never thought of before.
3: Let me think of how to say this. You, Goose, have a special gift. You can make pictures. You're an artist. That is a God-given gift.
4: I know, but I...
3: But now it's up to you to work at it. You have to grow your gift. You're not as good at it now as you will be if you practice. You need to get better at it. That's the way it works, Goose. You can't just bury your talent. You have to have people challenge you, to ask you tough questions. The life of an artist can be difficult and scary, but it can also be very exciting. And your gift is really, really important.
4: You think so?
3: Oh, I do. There are probably a lot of important artists out there that the world will never know about. It's not because they lack talent, but because they lack courage.
4: Really?
3: Don't just bury your talent out of fear, Goose. And don't just paint. Be brave enough to work at it and be open to correction. You need to be courageous, Goose.
4: I guess so.
3: Are you ready to show your painting to the class?
4: But I haven't finished the face. I don't know what the soldier looks like.
3: I think that's what makes it so interesting. It could be anyone. Any one of us. I think it's done, Goose. The question is, do you?
4: Everybody, I want to be an artist, a painter, and this is my project.
6: All right, ready?

0: great word.
1: Ah, gee.
0: And I'm giving you a perk.
2: And before I leave, I have some gifts and talents to give to you.
1: Thank you.
3: No, thank you.
0: No, thank you.
4: Then he gave us some advice and he was gone.
0: Bloom, bloom.
3: And since the meaning of his words was such an incredibly stupendous, brilliantly wise, positively insightful, and otherwise biblical piece of

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1: Ezra's sort of sick, I guess, and he needs some help with his sheep.
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1: No, they can't. 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

0: countdown. It's Ryan Fox hanging with one third of the Flats this weekend on the show. One of our faves, Joe Don Rooney. Thanks for taking the time, man. Everyone has loved seeing you guys get back together, toured the country, selling out arenas everywhere. I just would like to know, who was the one in the group chat that was like, guys, we got to do this again. We got to get this thing back together.
1: You know, I think first off, Gary was out doing some of his own shows, which was great. And he was out there working hard. And really, it was Jay and I that talked to each other first. And one of our managers, Clarence Spaulding, he got on the phone with us and said, hey, we think our Live Nation connections that you guys might be able to do some business. And this was summer of 2024.
0: Right.
1: You know, and I was sitting around just being a dad. I was basically retired and to an extent. And so they got with Gary's management and set up a call. And Jay, Gary, and I talked. And like, we caught right back up where we left off and decided to do it. And grateful to be back with my brothers. I mean, it's just been an amazing past year and a half. Really has.
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8: A heat warning is in effect. Today, mix of sun and cloud, 30% chance of showers late this afternoon with risk of a thunderstorm, fog patches dissipating this morning, and a high of 32. Tonight, partly cloudy, 30% chance of showers this evening, risk of a thunderstorm, and a low of 20. Monday, mix of sun and cloud, 30% chance of showers in the afternoon with risk of a thunderstorm, and a high of 26. Tuesday, sunny, high of 24. Wednesday, sunny with a high of 28. Thursday, sunny with a high of 30. Friday, mix of sun and cloud with a 30% chance of showers and a high of 29. Stay weather ready with Petro-Canada Winkler on the Pembina Valley online app.
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0: former ACC number one from Darius Rucker on American Country Countdown. It's Ryan Fox. Having fun with our guests this weekend.
1: What hurts the most was being so close.
0: Rascal Flatts, Joe Don Rooney is our special guest on the show this weekend. Now, not only have you toured with Darius before, recently you had Lauren Elena and Chris Lane as your opening act. So when that tour was over, you guys graciously gave them some really cool tour gifts. A couple vehicles. You gave Lauren a Bronco. You gave Chris Lane a Mustang. But I'm curious to know who gave you guys, who gave Rascal Flatts your best tour gift when you were an opener back in the day?
2: Oh, man. We were pretty fortunate to play some pretty cool tours early on. Let's see. We went out with Jody Messina first in 2001, then Toby Keith, 2002. And we went, let's see, it was Brooks and Dunn, 03.
0: You went with Kenny one time, right?
2: 04 with Chesney, yeah, that was a fun one. And every one of them were cool gifts. I remember we got like these like golf carts, I believe, of some sort. And we got a few of those, which was really sweet. And man, some of the stuff I forget. It's a little foggy. Back, you're talking 22, 23 years ago. So, but we always got good tour gifts. And there were always good tour pranks, which was always the most fun, to be honest.
0: Okay, you got to tell me the best prank that you guys pulled.
2: We had Darius Rucker out with us in 2008, and we thought, for whatever reason, we said, well, we're going to get a goat. Get a goat and put it in his dressing room, okay? And it'll be hilarious. We thought it'd probably, you know, probably eat some of the catering and stuff like that, okay. And all the cheese plates and all that stuff.
3: Right.
2: And it turns out the damn thing ate all the furniture, and we had to pay for all the furniture. And so the joke was on us, you know, it's like, and Darius is like, said, of course you put a goat in here and eats everything. That's on you guys. I'm not paying anything.
0: Oh my God. That's so amazing.
2: It was pretty fun.
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6: Now, your Pembina Valley online weather.
7: A heat warning is in effect. Today, mix of sun and cloud, 30% chance of showers late this afternoon with risk of a thunderstorm, fog patches dissipating this morning, and a high of 32. Tonight, partly cloudy, 30% chance of showers this evening, risk of a thunderstorm, and a low of 20. Monday, mix of sun and cloud, 30% chance of showers in the afternoon with risk of a thunderstorm and a high of 26. Tuesday, sunny, high of 24. Wednesday, sunny with a high of 28. Thursday, sunny with a high of 30. Friday, mix of sun and cloud with a 30% chance of showers and a high of 29. Stay weather ready with Petro-Canada Winkler on the Pembina Valley online app.
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0: Big old hit from Rascal Flatts from back in 2009. Summer Nights on American Country Countdown. And Ryan Fox with all the hits and the stars coast to coast and around the world. Joe Don Rooney of the Flatts hanging with us here this weekend. And Joe Don, you, Gary, and Jay are all dads. And I'm wondering, what's the most dad thing that you guys have talked about on the Flatts Dad group chat?
1: Hey, there's always something funny. The 6-7 things played itself out. And dads try to keep up with that funny stuff, you know, so we can be, you know, understand what our kids are doing, our teenagers and stuff. And, you know, but it's like, it just changes. Every week there's something new now.
2: Yeah, yeah. Right? Like, are you hearing this at your house? Yeah, I'm hearing that too. Mm-hmm. Yeah. Yeah, I know. Oh, my gosh.
1: It's
2: yeah.
1: It's ever changing. So if you know something new this week, let me know. I'll add it to our group chat.
2: We got to have each other's backs, Joe Don. We do.
1: Totally.
2: What's one thing that, okay, just between us, no one else will hear this. What's one thing after touring 25 years together that Gary or Jay, dude, that drives you nuts still?
1: We just got the band back together, dude. They're trying to break us back up.
2: No.
1: Dang it. Well, Jay's a perfectionist, so anytime anybody makes a mistake on stage, he just whips his neck around at you and looks at you like, which is almost hilarious because it's like automatic.
2: Yes.
1: And that's one thing I wish he could be, just, you know, just kind of like let that go sometimes, but he can't. That's just Jay. Yep. Gary, I wish he wasn't so dang good. That guy, you know, he's the first singer I ever heard when I moved to Nashville.
2: Really?
1: And when I heard him in a club and Jay on stage singing with their little startup group they did before I even joined them, And I was like, this is the bar for lead singer? Are you kidding me? Like, I might want to pack up and go back to Oklahoma because this dude is unbelievable. And it just turned out that, you know, we ended up being in a band together. So it's pretty cool.
2: That's awesome, man.
1: I wish every now and then he just wasn't so dang good. Just sing bad just once, buddy.
0: Give everyone else a shot.
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0: Today, mix of sun and cloud, 30% chance of showers late this afternoon with risk of a thunderstorm, fog patches dissipating this morning, and a high of 32. Tonight, partly cloudy, 30% chance of showers this evening, risk of a thunderstorm, and a low of 20. Monday, mix of sun and cloud, 30% chance of showers in the afternoon with risk of a thunderstorm, and a high of 26. Tuesday, sunny, high of 24. Wednesday, sunny with a high of 28. Thursday, sunny with a high of 30. Friday, mix of sun and cloud with a 30% chance of showers and a high of 29. Stay weather ready with Petro-Canada Winkler on the Pembina Valley online app.
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0: Zach Top checking in at number 19. It's South of Sanity on American Country Countdown. It's Ryan and Zach. Recently stopped by the Mostly Sports podcast, and what he did, he shared what advice he got from a buddy, one of his band members, that he says changed his life when he was starting out.
1: We were out playing a show, and he's like, man, why don't you just quit school? All you got to do is just go work construction nonstop for a year, and you can save up enough money to move to Nashville and then go play. And I was like, dang, you know what? That sounds like a pretty good idea. And I was like, instead of going into debt, you know, on this school and whatnot, I'll drop out and I'll go work construction. And so that's what I did. And then spring of 2018 got discovered by my producer. And that felt like finally there was a foot in the door. All I was doing was just posting Facebook videos at the time. So he found me off of one of them.
2: Just you and a guitar?
1: Yep. That was it.
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12: A heat warning is in effect. Today, mix of sun and cloud, 30% chance of showers late this afternoon.

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2: A heat warning is in effect. Today, mix of sun and cloud, 30% chance of showers late this afternoon with risk of a thunderstorm, fog patches dissipating this morning, and a high of 32. Tonight, partly cloudy, 30% chance of showers this evening, risk of a thunderstorm, and a low of 20. Monday, mix of sun and cloud, 30% chance of showers in the afternoon with risk of a thunderstorm, and a high of 26. Tuesday, sunny, high of 24. Wednesday, sunny with a high of 28. Thursday, sunny with a high of 30. Friday, mix of sun and cloud with a 30% chance of showers and a high of 29. Stay weather ready with Petro-Canada Winkler on the Pembina Valley online app. American Country
1: 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All stands up and nowhere to go.

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0: song came out 20 years ago this summer. Life is a Highway, Rascal Flatts, an ACC Extra on American Country Countdown. It's Ryan Fox. We got one third of the Flatts here with this on the show this weekend. Joe Don Rooney. Joe Don, I know you've sang that song. You've played that song thousands of times in the past 20 years. We love hearing it still on Cars, which also came out 20 years ago. And I'm not saying you guys are tired of doing that song, but what's maybe a song that you guys play every night? Your fans will be shocked to know that you never get tired of performing.
1: You know what? I think we're not tired of performing Broken Road.
2: God bless the broken road that led me straight to you.
1: That's what's one of them, for sure. And I would say My Wish.
2: My wish for you is that this life becomes all that you wanted to.
1: They're just so special, and they're good. They're really cool moments in the show. And to think, like, how many weddings were Broken Road is used. We've sang in some weddings and sang Broken Road throughout the years. And to think about My Wish and just what that means. You know, what's amazing is, like, now that I'm a little older, my son, Jagger, just turned 18. I have a daughter that's 15 going on 16 this September. Mm-hmm. Rocky and Devin is 11 going on 12. These songs came out in the 2000s, you know? And now these songs mean more to me than they ever had before. I wasn't going through this back then. Didn't know what it was like to be a dad with teenagers. So it's really cool now these songs kind of hit me differently. And on stage some nights, man, we're doing My Wish. And I see people out there singing as loud as they can with tears in their eyes or singing about something that means something to them with their kids, I'm sure. And I get teared up, man. I get teared up, like, singing My Wish and just what the purpose of that song is and what the hope in that song is. And I mean, who doesn't love the kiddos and want the best for them? And so that song has taken on a whole new meaning for me. And a lot of our music has. Yeah. But those are two that I don't think we'll ever get tired of performing.
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13: A heat warning is in effect. Today, mix of sun and cloud, 30% chance of showers late this afternoon with risk of a thunderstorm, fog patches dissipating this morning, and a high of 32. Tonight, partly cloudy, 30% chance of showers this evening, risk of a thunderstorm, and a low of 20. Monday, mix of sun and cloud, 30% chance of showers in the afternoon, with risk of a thunderstorm, and a high of 26. Tuesday, sunny, high of 24. Wednesday, sunny, with a high of 28. Thursday, sunny, with a high of 30. Friday, mix of sun and cloud, with a 30% chance of showers, and a high of 29. Stay weather ready with Petro-Canada Winkler on the Pembina Valley online app.
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Vincent Mason. It's Wish You Well, an ACC Extra on American Country Countdown. And Ryan Fox with the hits. 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

Or the City Concert Series on Thursday, September 17th on NBC. No doubt Kenny will be singing this one live. His latest, Carry On, American Country Countdown. 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
5: A heat warning is in effect. Today, mix of sun and cloud, 30% chance of showers late this afternoon with risk of a thunderstorm, fog patches dissipating this morning, and a high of 32. Tonight, partly cloudy, 30% chance of showers this evening, risk of a thunderstorm, and a low of 20. Monday, mix of sun and cloud, 30% chance of showers in the afternoon with risk of a thunderstorm, and a high of 26. Tuesday, sunny, high of 24. Wednesday, sunny with a high of 28. Thursday, sunny with a high of 30. Friday, mix of sun and cloud with a 30% chance of showers and a high of 29. Stay weather ready with Petro-Canada Winkler on the Pembina Valley online app. American Country
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1: Blake Shelton, former ACC number one, boys round here on American Country Countdown. And Ryan and Blake Shelton popped up on 60 Minutes with Norah O'Donnell, but they discussed the appeal of country music.
2: You know, it's not just our music, I think, that people feel like they can relate to, but it's us. It's the artists that they feel like they can relate to. I know for me, when I go home, I hunt and I fish and I plant corn and I drive back roads. I literally do the things that I sing about.
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2: Gosh dang, man, I hear about it all the time. You know, it's the same subject matter over and over again. And all y'all sing about is you know, pretty girls.
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2: I like pretty girls. And I like drinking. And I like singing about it. So get over it. That's my take on it.
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3: The longest running country music countdown in the world. 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It's Ryan Fox, and coming up, Garth is back. Joe Don Rooney is back to join us here on the show from Rascal Flatts. And will Jason Aldean be back with the number one song in the land for the second week in a row? Let's find out. Speaking of number ones, it's something Ella Langley knows a thing or two about. Her former ACC number one plays now. Be her. American Country Countdown.
2: Number.

her. Number 8, Ella Langley on American Country Countdown. It's Ryan Fox with the hits. And not sure what you're doing this weekend, but maybe you're working the grill. According to hot-dog.org, yes, it's a real website, and it's a website that competitive eating champion Joey Chestnut and I have bookmarked. According to this site, Americans eat an estimated 7 billion, with a B, hot dogs during the

0: one hit number one in May of 2004. 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Mayberry on American Country Countdown. And Ryan here with Joe Don Rooney of Rascal Flatts. And we've all been so excited seeing you guys out on the road the past couple of years on your Life is a Highway tour. And it begs the question, does that also mean new music finally will be on the way for you guys, Rascal Flatts?
1: And we're always looking. Yeah. You know, we have another album we're going to do at some point. We have no time period for that. But Scott Borchetta has been great to us, and Big Machine, you know, they've changed some things up over there now. We're still with Scott. We love Scott Borchetta, and there'll be something done at some point, and it could be sooner than later, but it could be like next year, honestly. No time frame on that, but no doubt we get songs pitched to us every day. And we're all writing. You know, we all write a lot. I got back into writing again, which is very therapeutic. I've written a bunch of stuff. A lot of my songs stink, but it's okay because I'm just trying to write out my heart, you know?
0: Right.
1: But we get stuff pitched all the time. So if the right song was to come in, we're like, holy smokes, like this is something we need to go and record, then we'd probably rush in to record something. But right now, we don't have a big time frame or any kind of time constraints.
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2: A heat warning is in effect. Today, mix of sun and cloud, 30% chance of showers late this afternoon with risk of a thunderstorm, fog patches dissipating this morning, and a high of 32. Tonight, partly cloudy, 30% chance of showers this evening, risk of a thunderstorm, and a low of 20. Monday, mix of sun and cloud, 30% chance of showers in the afternoon, with risk of a thunderstorm, and a high of 26. Tuesday, sunny, high of 24. Wednesday, sunny, with a high of 28. Thursday, sunny, with a high of 30. Friday, mix of sun and cloud, with a 30% chance of showers, and a high of 29. Stay weather ready with Petro-Canada Winkler on the Pembina Valley online app.
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0: Garth Brooks with a smash that hit number one in October of 1990. Here on American Country Countdown, it's Prince in Low Places and Ryan Fox. And I played that one because we have something big to share from the G-Man. Garth is set to embark on his brand new Blame It All on My Roots tour. Kicking off with two nights in Indianapolis on August 21st and 22nd at Gainbridge Fieldhouse. And not only that, he's also set to release a 7-part series that explains not only what he does, but why he does it. Through the series, he'll explain the thinking behind live recordings, set lists for his shows, making every show unique, which he does very well and has for years, and also the thought behind the ticket pricing for his new tour, which is all one price for every seat, $154. Can't wait for that series and cannot wait for this tour. Bring it, Garth.
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13: A heat warning is in effect. Today, mix of sun and cloud, 30% chance of showers late this afternoon with risk of a thunderstorm, fog patches dissipating this morning, and a high of 32. Tonight, partly cloudy, 30% chance of showers this evening, risk of a thunderstorm, and a low of 20. Monday, mix of sun and cloud, 30% chance of showers in the afternoon with risk of a thunderstorm, and a high of 26. Tuesday, sunny, high of 24. Wednesday, sunny with a high of 28. Thursday, sunny with a high of 30. Friday, mix of sun and cloud with a 30% chance of showers and a high of 29. Stay weather ready with Petro-Canada Winkler on the Pembina Valley online app.
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0: number three from Corey Kent and Coetzel, Rocky Mountain Low on American Country Countdown. Here with Ryan Fox, and let's take some dating advice from a reliable source, shall we? Do you remember Reader's Digest? Well, according to the very popular magazine, here are some foods not to order on a first date. You ready? Ribs. Yeah, too messy. Garlic bread. You want bad bread? Yeah, eat that. Spinach. Don't order that on a first date, they say. It'll get stuck in your teeth. Don't order lobster or crab. Hard to watch someone rip a creature apart with their bare hands while you're trying to talk to them. And another thing not to order on a first date, according to Reader's Digest, beans. Makes sense to me. And guys, pro tip, even if you're married 18 years like me, your wife will still make you brush your teeth after you eat onions if you want to kiss her. The rules are the rules. I don't make them up.
1: Coming up next.
0: You don't want to go anywhere now. Can Jason Aldean repeat at number one with Don't Tell On Me for the second week in a row? We find out together next when American Country Countdown comes right back.
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0: Welcome back to American Country Countdown. I'm Ryan Fox, and it doesn't take long for Morgan Wallen to push a song to the top spot on this countdown, but this weekend, I'll have to wait a little bit longer. The second biggest song in the land last week is still in that spot this week. Morgan, and don't we? American Country Countdown.
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1: If your radio was a barbecue, it'd be on fire right now. You smell smoke? Country

Haley Zimmerman's Chevy Silverado. How you doing? It's Tank Montana on this Sunday afternoon. I hope you're having a great weekend. Dallas Smith on the way for you, as well as Kane Brown. And just ahead of Josh Stump, here's Tim McGraw. I like it. I love it.

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8: A heat warning is in effect. Today, mix of sun and cloud, 30% chance of showers late this afternoon with risk of a thunderstorm, fog patches dissipating this morning, and a high of 32. Tonight, partly cloudy, 30% chance of showers this evening, risk of a thunderstorm, and a low of 20. Monday, mix of sun and cloud, 30% chance of showers in the afternoon with risk of a thunderstorm, and a high of 26. Tuesday, sunny, high of 24. Wednesday, sunny with a high of 28. Thursday, sunny with a high of 30. Friday, mix of sun and cloud with a 30% chance of showers and a high of 29. Stay weather ready with Petro-Canada Winkler on the Pembina Valley online app.
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Dallas Smith on your Sunday afternoon. How you doing? It's Tank Montana. Maybe you're enjoying the World Cup final. Great matchup today with Argentina, the current World Cup champion.

0: Hola, amigos. Comprendo español? Bueno, you're ready for Dos It Sounds Spanish with Dos Banderas, weekday mornings on Country 88. We throw down some Spanish. You text us the English definition, guess correctly, and score a $25 gift card from Dos Banderas in Winkler. 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
6: A heat warning is in effect. Today, mix of sun and cloud, 30% chance of showers late this afternoon with risk of a thunderstorm, fog patches dissipating this morning, and a high of 32. Tonight, partly cloudy, 30% chance of showers this evening, risk of a thunderstorm, and a low of 20. Monday, mix of sun and cloud, 30% chance of showers in the afternoon with risk of a thunderstorm, and a high of 26. Tuesday, sunny, high of 24. Wednesday, sunny with a high of 28. Thursday, sunny with a high of 30. Friday, mix of sun and cloud with a 30% chance of showers and a high of 29. Stay weather ready with Petro-Canada Winkler on the Pembina Valley online app.
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0: It's High Valley and Make You Mine. They played in Fort St. John, B.C. last night. At the end of the month, they're going to be in St. Thomas, Ontario. August 2nd, they'll be in Barrie. And in September, they're going to be at the Cape Breton Pro Rodeo in Sydney, Nova Scotia. More dates, more shows. 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

It's Ella Langley and Morgan Wallen on your Sunday afternoon. I'm Tank Montana with Dirks Bentley on the way for you, as well as John Pardee. And just ahead of Sully Burrows, here's Florida Georgia Line.

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7: A heat warning is in effect. Today, mix of sun and cloud, 30% chance of showers late this afternoon with risk of a thunderstorm, fog patches dissipating this morning, and a high of 32. Tonight, partly cloudy, 30% chance of showers this evening, risk of a thunderstorm, and a low of 20. Monday, mix of sun and cloud, 30% chance of showers in the afternoon, with risk of a thunderstorm, and a high of 26. Tuesday, sunny, high of 24. Wednesday, sunny, with a high of 28. Thursday, sunny, with a high of 30. Friday, mix of sun and cloud, with a 30% chance of showers, and a high of 29. Stay weather ready with Petro-Canada Winkler on the Pembina Valley online app.
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0: And Stephen Lee Olsen's out of yours, as well as Dierks Bentley. Kyle McCurdy on the way for you after John Party. And we got to ask Kyle, when did you start to play guitar?
1: My dad tried to teach me chords and guitar stuff when I was really young, like 5 or 7, or both. I think both, actually, now that I think about it. I distinctly remember the day. I was 10 years old, and I don't know what was different that day, but I just picked it up, and it just clicked, and I remember that moment vividly, and then I couldn't put it down after that. I played for 6 hours a day every day and learned every song ever, and loved it.
0: Kyle McCurdy coming up after John Party.

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6: A heat warning is in effect. Today, mix of sun and cloud, 30% chance of showers late this afternoon with risk of a thunderstorm, fog patches dissipating this morning, and a high of 32. Tonight, partly cloudy, 30% chance of showers this evening, risk of a thunderstorm, and a low of 20. Monday, mix of sun and cloud, 30% chance of showers in the afternoon with risk of a thunderstorm, and a high of 26. Tuesday, sunny, high of 24. Wednesday, sunny with a high of 28. Thursday, sunny with a high of 30. Friday, mix of sun and cloud with a 30% chance of showers and a high of 29. Stay weather ready with Petro-Canada Winkler on the Pembina Valley online app.
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2: 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Members of Carmen Basketball organized and attended a grand opening celebration for Kings Park Court July 10th, capping off over a year's worth of efforts. Plenty of eager players were also on hand to test drive the court. Carmen Basketball member Jeff Knight spoke of the project.
3: We started having conversations about a year ago, and the court itself, this is the grand opening, but we've sort of been unofficially open for a couple of weeks now, and it's been getting lots of good use. The lines just got painted yesterday, which would have been July 9th. Yeah, so it's been a really cool process of seeing how quickly something can come together where the community can rally and raise good money and provide a really quality facility for people here.
2: See the grand opening photos in our full feature on Pembina Valley Online or the Pembina Valley Online app. A new 50-50 draw from Habitat for Humanity Morton Winkler is helping fund future home builds in the community. Christina Falk says the organization's approach to affordable housing creates long-term benefits for families.
4: That affordability problem is massive everywhere. Here is one way that we can actually do something now, not 10 years down the road, that makes a difference. This is our seventh house built in Winkler Morton, which means seven families now, in a very short amount of time, have completely different lives.
2: Falk says Habitat Homes help families build stability while also supporting future projects. Money raised through the 50-50 will stay local and help the organization continue its mission. Linda Dick, a cook at the Bueller Active Living Center, has been part of the senior living community almost since it opened, and now she's celebrating 10 years. Executive Director Ryan Hildebrand says Dick is one of the first people residents see each day, and her friendly interactions help create a welcoming atmosphere.
5: What I've tried to do is really create a culture that's inviting, that's welcoming, engaging, and she really helps with that by getting people involved. And it doesn't matter if you've been here a couple of days or you know, 10 years, she'll tease you all the same. She gets people involved and makes them feel welcome.
2: Hildebrand calls her part of the fabric of the building. 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
2: A heat warning is in effect. Today, mix of sun and cloud, 30% chance of showers late this afternoon with risk of a thunderstorm, fog patches dissipating this morning, and a high of 32. Tonight, partly cloudy, 30% chance of showers this evening, risk of a thunderstorm, and a low of 20. Monday, mix of sun and cloud, 30% chance of showers in the afternoon with risk of a thunderstorm, and a high of 26. Tuesday, sunny, high of 24. Wednesday, sunny with a high of 28. Thursday, sunny with a high of 30. Friday, mix of sun and cloud with a 30% chance of showers and a high of 29.
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It's Dean Brody's A Man Without a Woman. How you doing? It's Tank Montana. Blake Shelton on the way for you. And if you're anywhere near the volume control, turn this one up. It's Alabama.

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9: A heat warning is in effect. Today, mix of sun and cloud, 30% chance of showers late this afternoon with risk of a thunderstorm, fog patches dissipating this morning, and a high of 32. Tonight, partly cloudy, 30% chance of showers this evening, risk of a thunderstorm, and a low of 20. Monday, mix of sun and cloud, 30% chance of showers in the afternoon with risk of a thunderstorm, and a high of 26. Tuesday, sunny, high of 24. Wednesday, sunny with a high of 28. Thursday, sunny with a high of 30. Friday, mix of sun and cloud with a 30% chance of showers and a high of 29. Stay weather ready with Petro-Canada Winkler on the Pembina Valley online app.
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Sunday afternoon with Tank Montana. I do hope you're having a fantastic weekend. On the way for you, Lainey Wilson and Sasha. And just ahead of Riley Green, here's Cameron Whitcomb.

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7: A heat warning is in effect. Today, mix of sun and cloud, 30% chance of showers late this afternoon with risk of a thunderstorm, fog patches dissipating this morning, and a high of 32. Tonight, partly cloudy, 30% chance of showers this evening, risk of a thunderstorm, and a low of 20. Monday, mix of sun and cloud, 30% chance of showers in the afternoon with risk of a thunderstorm, and a high of 26. Tuesday, sunny, high of 24. Wednesday, sunny with a high of 28. Thursday, sunny with a high of 30. Friday, mix of sun and cloud with a 30% chance of showers and a high of 29. Stay weather ready with Petro-Canada Winkler on the Pembina Valley online app.
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1: I'm Parker Schmidt with your local news streaming now through the Pembina Valley Online app. Morton's downtown will soon return to normal after a Hallmark Christmas movie spent the week filming on Stephen Street. Local actress Lindsay Ray says this is her fifth Hallmark production after first getting involved in 2020. At this point, she's become part of the Hallmark family as a background extra.
2: When I ran into the director the other day, he recognized me. I'm like, oh, that's fun. So, like, it is just going to be, you know, over-the-top Christmas. Just all the decorations, and it's going to be so great.
1: Look for the story at PeminaValleyOnline.com. Members of Carmen Basketball organized and attended a grand opening celebration for Kings Park Court July 10th, capping off over a year's worth of efforts. Plenty of eager players were also on hand to test drive the court. Carmen Basketball founder Eric Smith spoke about identifying the need for the facility.
3: My name is Eric Smith, and I am the founder of Carmen Basketball, and it was my pleasure to initiate and lead the construction of this basketball court for our community and our basketball players here. The community was growing and there's enough interest that we felt a more professional setup was called for.
1: See the grand opening photos in our full feature on Pembina Valley Online or on the Pembina Valley Online app. A familiar face at Bueller Active Living Center is celebrating a milestone. Executive Director Ryan Hildebrand says cook, Linda Dick, has marked 10 years with the Winkler Seniors community after joining shortly after it opened in 2016. He says Dick's friendly personality, sense of humor, and connections with residents make her an important part of daily life at the center.
4: She's the morning cook, so she works Monday to Friday, and she's the one that kind of, makes sure that lunch is ready for everyone, and then she's the one that encourages everyone to come for lunch. You know, I would say sometimes threatens, but she's the one that likes to visit with our residents, has a strong connection with a lot of them, kind of the smiling face that people see when they come down and in the morning there, so.
1: Staff recently celebrated her contributions with a pizza party and personalized notes of appreciation. 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
1: A heat warning is in effect. Today, mix of sun and cloud, 30% chance of showers late this afternoon with risk of a thunderstorm, fog patches dissipating this morning, and a high of 32. Tonight, partly cloudy, 30% chance of showers this evening, risk of a thunderstorm, and a low of 20. Monday, mix of sun and cloud, 30% chance of showers in the afternoon, with risk of a thunderstorm, and a high of 26. Tuesday, sunny, high of 24. Wednesday, sunny, with a high of 28. Thursday, sunny, with a high of 30. Friday, mix of sun and cloud, with a 30% chance of showers, and a high of 29. Stay weather ready with Petro-Canada Winkler on the Pembina Valley Online app.
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It's Kenny Chesney and Carry On. I'm Tank Montana with Tennille Towns on the way for you, as well as Florida Georgia Line. And here's Tim McGraw.

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8: A heat warning remains in effect. Tonight, partly cloudy, 30% chance of showers this evening and risk of a thunderstorm, clearing overnight, low of 18. Monday, increasing cloudiness early in the morning, 30% chance of showers in the afternoon, risk of a thunderstorm, and a high of 26. Monday night, clearing in the evening, low of 14. Tuesday, sunny, high of 24. Wednesday, sunny, high of 28. Thursday, sunny, high of 30. Friday, mix of sun and cloud, with a 30% chance of showers and a high of 28. Stay weather ready with Petro Canada Winkler on the Pembina Valley online app.
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Kelsey Kulick's Till I Get to Heaven. I'm Tank Montana. Today in country music history, coming up in about 15 minutes' time. And here's Post Malone.

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10: A heat warning remains in effect. Tonight, partly cloudy, 30% chance of showers this evening and risk of a thunderstorm, clearing overnight, low of 18. Monday, increasing cloudiness early in the morning, 30% chance of showers in the afternoon, risk of a thunderstorm, and a high of 26. Monday night, clearing in the evening, low of 14. Tuesday, sunny, high of 24. Wednesday, sunny, high of 28. Thursday, sunny, high of 30. Friday, mix of sun and cloud, with a 30% chance of showers and a high of 28. Stay weather ready with Petro-Canada Winkler on the Pembina Valley online app.
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0: It's Nate Haller's Thought About You. It's Tank Montana. I hope you're having a great weekend. This is Today in Country Music History for July 19th. On this date in 1969, special guests on the Johnny Cash Show included Roy Clark, the Monkees, and Joni Mitchell. And on this date in 1994, Toby Keith released Who's That Man, which would become his second number one hit from the album Boomtown. That's Today in Country Music History.
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7: A heat warning remains in effect. Tonight, partly cloudy, 30% chance of showers this evening and risk of a thunderstorm, clearing overnight, low of 18. Monday, increasing cloudiness early in the morning, 30% chance of showers in the afternoon, risk of a thunderstorm, and a high of 26. Monday night, clearing in the evening, low of 14. Tuesday, sunny, high of 24. Wednesday, sunny, high of 28. Thursday, sunny, high of 30. Friday, mix of sun and cloud, with a 30% chance of showers and a high of 28. Stay weather ready with Petro-Canada Winkler on the Pembina Valley online app.
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10: A heat warning remains in effect. Tonight, partly cloudy, 30% chance of showers this evening and risk of a thunderstorm, clearing overnight, low of 18. Monday, increasing cloudiness early in the morning, 30% chance of showers in the afternoon, risk of a thunderstorm, and a high of 26. Monday night, clearing in the evening, low of 14. Tuesday, sunny, high of 24. Wednesday, sunny, high of 28. Thursday, sunny, high of 30. Friday, mix of sun and cloud, with a 30% chance of showers and a high of 28. Stay weather ready with Petro-Canada Winkler on the Pembina Valley online app.
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0: 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CKMW is a proud part of Golden West, connecting communities.
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2: 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Habitat for Humanity Morton Winkler is giving residents a new way to support affordable housing while also having a chance to win some cash. Christina Falk with Habitat for Humanity Manitoba says the organization has just launched its first ever 50-50 fundraiser.
3: We're doing our first 50-50 at the Winkler Morton chapter. We just started it, and the draw is going to be in September. So we have a couple months for that jackpot to get massive. There is a guaranteed jackpot of $2,000.
4: Yay! Thank you, Triple E.
2: The draw will run through the summer, with proceeds supporting Habitat's local work. The organization is currently building its seventh home in the Morton-Winkler area. After a week of filming, the cameras are leaving Morton's downtown, but local actress Lindsay Ray says the experience of being a background extra in a Hallmark movie never gets old. Ray has appeared in about five Hallmark productions and says it's a lot of hurry up and wait.
5: You have to bring like a whole bunch of pieces from your wardrobe, and then you meet with wardrobe. They come over, look at everything that you brought to make sure it works well for the camera. And then you basically wait until they need you on set. And then everybody goes out, they give directions, no talking while they get everything ready. They say action, and then you have to act through that scene, whatever's happening in the background. And then you go back to the waiting room and snacks and food and all that stuff, hang out with your friends, and then wait for your next call.
2: Ray says anyone interested in becoming a background actor can follow Manitoba Casting Companies on Facebook for upcoming opportunities. 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For 10 years, Linda Dick has been serving more than lunch at Bueller Active Living Center. Executive Director Ryan Hildebrand says the cook is known for welcoming residents, lifting their spirits, and helping create the inviting community the center strives to provide. He says Dick's warmth has made her a favorite among residents.
6: It's something where, she doesn't always seek out the attention of, looking for compliments or whatever, but it's always necessary and good to kind of just recognize people's good work and recognize what they mean to our community, to our residents.
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2: A heat warning remains in effect. Tonight, partly cloudy, 30% chance of showers this evening and risk of a thunderstorm, clearing overnight, low of 18. Monday, increasing cloudiness early in the morning, 30% chance of showers in the afternoon, risk of a thunderstorm, and a high of 26. Monday night, clearing in the evening, low of 14. Tuesday,

0: sunny, high of 24. Wednesday, sunny, high of 28. Thursday, sunny, high of 30. Friday, mix of sun and cloud, with a 30% chance of showers and a high of 28. Stay weather ready with Petro-Canada Winkler on the Pembina Valley online app.
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2: A heat warning remains in effect. Tonight, partly cloudy, 30% chance of showers this evening and risk of a thunderstorm, clearing overnight, low of 18. Monday, increasing cloudiness early in the morning, 30% chance of showers in the afternoon, risk of a thunderstorm, and a high of 26. Monday night, clearing in the evening, low of 14. Tuesday, sunny, high of 24. Wednesday, sunny, high of 28. Thursday, sunny, high of 30. Friday, mix of sun and cloud, with a 30% chance of showers and a high of 28. Stay weather ready with Petro-Canada Winkler on the Pembina Valley online app.
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Time would stop, but it's almost 2 o'clock. Your blue eyes locked on mine. I don't wanna say goodbye. I like the way we talk, so we should take a walk and talk about the things you like. Anything you wanna say, girl, I'm all ears tonight.

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1: Now, your Pembina Valley online weather.
2: A heat warning remains in effect. Tonight, partly cloudy, 30% chance of showers this evening and risk of a thunderstorm, clearing overnight, low of 18. Monday, increasing cloudiness early in the morning, 30% chance of showers in the afternoon, risk of a thunderstorm, and a high of 26. Monday night, clearing in the evening, low of 14. Tuesday, sunny, high of 24. Wednesday, sunny, high of 28. Thursday, sunny, high of 30. Friday, mix of sun and cloud, with a 30% chance of showers and a high of 28. Stay weather ready with Petro-Canada Winkler on the Pembina Valley online app.
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